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the ceiling, pink champagne on ice. She said, we are all just prisoners here of our own device. In the master's chamber, gathered for the feast.

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